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0: 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I have one vehicle in the road. 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

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Fall victim in the driveway. But now stating and no longer wants EMS advice. 20-

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Wilkes-Barre City Fire Respond, 215 High Street, apartment 718. For 59-year-old female fall victim, not injured, 2015.

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1: County.
0: Dispatch for my brush truck to Tavitt's and have my engine stay at the bottom.
1: Okay, brush truck to Tavitt's, the engine to stay at the bottom at 2016. County 154 brush truck respond to Tavitt's. 154 engine to stay at the bottom for the chief times 2016.

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0: 28 Terrace.

Medic 37 responds, 40 Woodburn Drive, in Wright Township, for a 70-year-old female, difficulty ambulating, also vomiting blood, 2019.

0: County, 154 Rush.
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0: Medic 13565 ESS, 184 engine respond, 328 Spring Street in West Pittston for crisis transport. Time is 2022.
1: Four, five, four, brush to the chief.
2: Standing by.
1: You got a better location back here, sir. I went all the way up, and I'm not seeing you anywhere.
2: Well, if you asked for directions when you first came in, you had to bear off to your left. Go by the big tractor. You're going to go through two puddles and come straight up the hill.
1: And four, I'm up here now.
2: Well then, what section are you in? When you came in, did you go to the left or the right?
1: Made the left where you go up the hill, and I'm in the field where the grasshopper trucks are. It's a big field, bunch of cars up here.
2: Well, you're in the wrong direction.
1: Yeah, 4-4.

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0: Okay, 184, Captain.
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1: Okay, we had no notice that they were combative, but I'll make sure that they're aware.

0: 154, Chief Italian.
1: Chief.
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Room 202 at Forest Hills Nursing for an assault victim at 2037.

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1: County.
0: County property owner is on scene here at the Woodlands. He's going to take care of the issue and wait for the water company. Can you clear fire units?
1: 10 for 2044.
2: County command 184.
1: 184.
2: You can show the car available from the EMS system. 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
1: 2044.

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For a possible commercial structure fire, smell of smoke in the building, going to use ox channel number 1, ox channel 1, 2050 out.

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1: County.
0: You can share the restroom, right? What option are we at?
1: Still number one, please, number one.
0: 10-4, thank you.
2: County, Kingston Road. 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
1: Command. 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
0: They're out.
1: Okay. Elderly male called. He was yelling at somebody in the background. The female was offering that perhaps the neighbors burning wood next door were causing the building to smell, but he insisted that he knows fire and that the building is on fire. We don't know where, though.
0: Okay.

0: County, all units responding Lee Park Avenue. 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
1: Okay. 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
0: Okay.

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1: Young County.
0: Fire command, Route 34 Tower.
1: 10-4.
2: County truck 4 on scene.
1: 10-4.
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1: 10-4.
0: County 137, come in.
1: Command.
0: Be arriving, what apparatus do you have on the road?
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1: Yeah.
0: They're with the reporting party on the third floor. They'll be down in 2 minutes.
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Number 5, Bishop Lane, Exeter Township. For a 74-year-old male, short of breath and confused. 2106.

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On the open burn, complain at 2109.

Car with fire, respond. 81 northbound, mile marker 143. For an iPhone crash detection, no contact. 2112.

Medical Love and Chase, LVH Bill S6, respond. 175 North Vine Street, Hazleton City, Apartment 3, F as in Frank. 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Time is 10:17.

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Medic 13 Alpha is responding. 81 Church Street for a male with food stuck in his throat. 2145.

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1: Engine 167-2, go ahead.
0: Just so you're aware, the water company called. 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

Medic 29, 148 engine respond. 331 Kathleen Drive, Jenkins Township. 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

0: Medic 2 to Kingston Borough, 615 Wyoming Avenue at Maple Ridge, room 305 Bravo. 54-year-old male, complaining of chest pain. 2 nitro on board at 22.
1: Holzer in squad 148.
2: Squad 148.
1: Squad will be responding, place the engine.
2: 2211.

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Medic 10, 874 Schechter Drive, Wilkes-Barre Township, room 212, 100-year-old female with leg pain, 2250.

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For a pepper spray subject, 2216.

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For a victim that was pepper sprayed. Time is 22:25.

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Medic 9 into Wilkes-Barre City, 440 North River Street, River Street Manor, 50-year-old male, altered mental status, 2236.

183-2809. That's 209 Winters Avenue, West Hazleton. Request the police for fluids down from an MVA at 2240.

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LVHBLS respond. 1711 East Broad Street. Room 18, bed 2. The manor at St. Luke's Village. For an 88-year-old female who fell earlier and is now experiencing hip pain and shoulder pain. 2249.

536 and medic 37. 78 Butler Ave in Cunningham Borough. 70-year-old male with chest pain. 22.

Medic 25, respond. Number 7 East Main Street in the rear in Newport Township. For a 69-year-old female, intoxicated, fall victim, facial injuries, 2251.

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1: 10-4, 2300.

Medic 10, Shawnee Abbott, Nottingham Street in Plymouth Borough. For an unresponsive in a vehicle. 2305.

Medic 10, 669 Swallow Street in Edwardsville. 64-year-old male requesting lift assist. 2306.

Ambulance 565, Medic 10, respond. 113 Spring Street in West Pittston for a 91-year-old female short of breath. Time is 23:13.

Medic 25 respond, number 5, Zach Street. For 71-year-old male, fall victim requesting lifting assistance, 2315.

Wilkesboro City, MS 418 Hazel Street, Wilkesboro City. At the request of police, I'm seeing the eval patient from a domestic 2320.

0: 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Area at Grover Street and Church Street, or wires down the roadway at 2322.
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Medic 10, 549 squad. 152 Division Street, Kingston Borough, apartment 4, 61-year-old female, possible CVA. I'm at 2328.

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0: PD en route to this.
1: Negative, not currently. We should get them started.
0: Yeah, it's a crash. They need to handle it.
1: County 149, Engine 1.
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1: County.
0: County, I have a UGI pull here for you. It's going to be, if you just put in the call, 47853 over 37478. Repeating, 47853 over 37478. And it looks like he took out the communications wires at 15, 13, and 11 Groover Street, if you could notate that.
1: Jeffer. County, Kingston Ninja 1.
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1: 2338.

looking for township fire police at the request of the police department. Assistant shutting down the roadway, Gruber Street, Church Street, 0005.

Maybe almost 586. It's in 26 Center Street in Freeland. 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

Medic 3, 61 East Northampton Street, and I birth apartments. 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
0: Alright, I'm gonna clear it out. Police says you're not needed.
1: Okay, thanks, Connie.

Medic 9 to 1548 Sansui Parkway. Room B7, Adidas Brook for a 64-year-old male septic, 110.

LVHBLS number 26, 41 East Diamond Avenue, Hazleton, Arrows Cafe, 36-year-old male, sick of episode. I'm at 118.

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1: And over fire to 79 Graham Ave on the investigation to check out a extension cord that malfunctioned. 10 out 226.

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0: Engine 3 is on the way.
1: And for a 19-year-old male was shocked by this court. He doesn't want any EMS response. He's just worried about any sort of issues with the outlet from this. The cord since been unplugged. 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It turned black before he unplugged it. No sparking, no smoke.
0: Engine 3, okay. Thank you.

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0: Alright, they're now stating the cord's completely unplugged. 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
1: 10-4 at 417, you're back up on a refusal.

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1: 435.

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About 441.

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at 3735 North Mountain Boulevard, Fairview Township. For an unknown medical, 5825.

at 25285 East Grand Street in Nanuco for a 66-year-old male. Difficulty swallowing, time out 528.

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For an unknown age male, altered mental status, 532.

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1: 10-4, just advising your patients, Robert Switek. 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
0: Yeah, we're familiar.

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For female in her 90s, semi-responsive at 606.

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445 North River Street. 67-year-old male, fall victim of laceration. 637.

Medic 11, 323 West 12th Street in Hazleton. 82-year-old male with leg pain on 630.

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It's about 6:40.

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0: Night Plains Engine 1. Plains Engine 1. We're on scene, it's a two-story townhouse. Nothing evident from side A, we'll be on investigating. Truck, we left your owner in front of the house, we stopped short.
1: Truck, copy.
2: Was there in 565-85?
0: 565-85.
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0: Negative.

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We're going to go back up then. 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
1: You can show the truck arriving on the scene. Nothing's showing, be out investigating.
0: 650.

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1: 68.
0: Who's there on 56585?
1: Johnny.
0: Bring me clear UAD, please.
1: 60, man.

Station 126, Station 226. Not a response, not a response. 215 Huckleberry Lane, the road will be shut down here for about an hour. 215 Huckleberry Lane, the road will be shut down for about an hour. So.

56 Chestnut Street in Sawyersville for a 54-year-old male, correction, 54-year-old female, short of breath. I'm not so funny.

Jake's at 44, fire medic 2. 246 Butler Street, Kingston Borough. Possible gas leak. What's 7:15?

Medicine, 748 East Northampton Street, Wilkes-Barre Township, for a 46-year-old male, not breathing, unresponsive, 7-6.

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County Medic 2, respond 180 East End Center, Wilkes-Barre Township, for a 30-year-old female pregnant with weakness, timeout 727.

County Ambulance 554, Medic 9, response 68 Short Street in Edwardsville. 38-year-old female, 19 weeks pregnant with abdominal pain. Timeout 7:30.

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County Medic 13, 615 Wyoming Ave at Maple Ridge, room 306 A Alpha. 79-year-old male, altered mental, semi-responsive, is breathing. 832.

0: 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I think that the patient has probably woken up again, otherwise he would have routed it as unresponsive.
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0: The 200 block of James Street between the Meadowlands and Warren is closed to all traffic, including emergency vehicles.
1: 200 James, okay.

County Station 189, Medic 37. Mitchell Ave from Scarlet to Olivia Way in Wright Township is closed to all traffic, including emergencies. 840.

0: All stations, street advisory, Johnson Street's closed between North Main and North Washington, closed all.
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Medic 2951 North Main Street, Pittston City, Heavenly Manor in the lobby, 66-year-old female, retaining fluid, 944.

0: 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The 200 block of McLean Street's closed. Emergencies can't get through.
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medic to 1155 East Mountain Boulevard at Geisinger. Entrance A Alpha 56 Romeo AFib 953.

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At top of the 80s, for male, single episode, diabetic emergency, 950.

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1: Well, they've been on scene. They're requesting it. They're parked in the rear alleyway.
0: All right, copy that.

0: 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I would pull out our medic 10, 250 First Avenue, Kingston Borough. 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

0: 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Three-story apartment building. Nothing evident from the outside.
1: 10-4, sir. 10-0-8.

0: County Medic 29 respond 161 South Main Street, Pittston City, at the Apollo Apartments, apartment 11, for older female patient, fall victim, 1010.
1: Engine 1. I'll be returning available. 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
2: 10 squad.
1: Heard of 149 squad. They said it was cooking incident. I'll be clear here.
2: 10-4, 10-11. Five five eight intermediate, 128 Garfield Street, Nanticoke, 50-year-old female abdominal pain, 10-11.
3: One.
2: 10-4, 10-11.

Houston, EMS, Pittston City Fire and Medical Assist, 161 South Main Street, apartment 11, 6020, female fall victim, 1012.

0: 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Is everybody available?
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County Medic 9, respond 119 Orchard Street, Nanticoke. 68-year-old male with weakness, unable to ambulate, 1023.

Kenny Medic 9 and respond 270 East Main Street in Nanticoke, apartment 511 in the Oplinger Towers. 68-year-old female, all victim. Timeout 1029.

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Fairview Township. Geisinger Urgent Care, room 2. 60-year-old male with right side weakness. And possible heart issues. 1035.

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Medic 34 East Center Hill Road, Dallas Township, at the Meadows, room 306, 85-year-old male, Schwinn's birth, 1052.

County, 11 Delta. 11 Delta. Could you give some out there in Willow Gulch location? I have a hard time finding it.

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Medic 10, 1000 Follies Road, Jackson Township at SCI, 84-year-old male, medical emergency, 1055.

Medic 11, 1403, Hazleton Apartments, Hazleton Township. 43-year-old female, fall victim, 1102.

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County Medic 2, respond 200 Second Ave, Kingston Borough at Edenbrook, bed 123 for a 74-year-old male, possible CBA. 11-7.

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0: We're on our way.
1: 10-4, be advised, this was called in by your police department. We're going to contact UGI because they gave us a pull number to let them know, but it's a tree on wires.
0: Okay, so you are contacting UGI?
1: That is correct.
0: Perfect.

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1: God.
0: 200 West Chapel Street, called in Catholic Social Services. Their fire alarm went off. They're doing work there. There's being no need for a fire. We did not receive it from the alarm company as of yet.
1: All right, you can close that when you receive it.
0: Jennifer. County Kingston Fire Corps. Fire Corps. James Street is reopened. James reopened, thank you.

Medic 10, 41 South Main Street, Wilkes-Barre City, guys from 65 forward, 89-year-old female, chest pain, shortness of breath, 1135.

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0: 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I create a fire alarm. 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
0: 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County Kingston Fire Headquarters.

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1: All right, let's go ahead and just attach ladder one and engine two to it as well, then.
0: Okay, I'll put everybody on.
1: Oh, I see the engine two and ladder one. 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
0: 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I'll have the 1 minute street command.
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Medic 25, respond out to East Northampton Street in the area of Giant's Despair for a female on foot at a construction site bleeding from her foot and altered. 1149.

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0: 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This is going to be closer to 8th Street. 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

0: 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County City Southside, you show Rescue 3, Ladder 1, and the OIC on the way.
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0: Laughlin Chief, loser.
1: Laughlin Chief.
0: En route.
1: 10-4, while we were on the alarm with you, on the line with the alarm company, the key holder called in requesting to cancel. No emergency. Your wishes?
0: I think I'm just going to talk to the homeowner quick. You can recall the box.
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0: 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I got nothing shown from side Alpha or Bravo of the Poplar Street Command.
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County Station 122, 522 ambulance. Respond Beaumont Inn, 4437 Route 309 Highway in Dallas Township. For an MVA, unknown injuries, call 39.

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Johnny Medic 2, respond at a Beaumont in 4437 Route 309 Highway, Dallas Township, for the MVA with unknown injuries. Timeout 12-4.

0: Oh, I see you from Ladder One.
1: Got it.
0: We spoke with one of the people in the portion we went into. We're getting reports of a burning smell in the back of the building. We're going to go investigate.
2: If you're arriving on scene, go for the... Command the Ladder One.
0: Go ahead, Ladder One.
2: Which business is it going to be in?
0: The Avenues Vocational Building.
2: All right.

0: County Medic 5, City Fire with the Maple Assist, 36 Kidder Street, for a 61-year-old male patient with cerebral palsy, unresponsive, but is breathing, 1242.
1: Command the ladder one.
2: Command the ladder one.
1: The person that you spoke with, are they the one that pulled the alarm just so we can narrow down the area?
2: Not to my knowledge, no.
1: Their way to you.
2: Copy.
1: 122-1, 122 engine.
3: Engine, go ahead.
1: Are you guys on scene?
3: Me and the ambulance drove by. We're coming back down, most southbound now. We didn't see anything. Call up to you.
1: 122-1, go ahead.
4: Just south of 1-1, and it's a street cleaner. He's in a ditch.
1: Okay, so it's just a vehicle in the ditch. It's not an MVA.
4: 10-4.
1: They're going to be in Monroe Township?
4: Dallas Township.
1: Okay, 10-4, we'll be there shortly.
5: County 149 squad.
0: 149 squad.
5: You see the comments that I put in for this call for the pull number?
0: 10-4, sir. I see them here. We'll call you, yeah.
5: Okay, available.
0: 1245. Engine 2, you're on the way, 1245.

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1: 122, Chief, go ahead.
0: All right, if it's just a vehicle in a ditch, can we cancel the medical unit?
1: Yeah, 10-4, that'll be fine.
0: 45.

0: 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Engine 2 is on location.
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0: 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We have Reeves in a sheet.
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1: We were just in the one to the Poplar Street side. 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
0: Okay, well, I'm going to be on scene. You have PD coming too?
1: Negative. Police have been notified, but it's a voluntary transport.
2: Rescue through the OIC. God, rescue through. 8M3, we have nothing evidence.

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1: 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For a 69-year-old female, right side pain, 1215.

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1: Medic 30.
0: Three's priority two. County Medic 2, respond to the Lighthouse Academy, 1001, Route 315 Highway, for a 17-year-old male, altered mental crisis transport, time out 1300.

0: 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Commercial fire alarm at FAE, FNH Realty, Zone 13, Southside, Man Pole. Timeout 1302. Oh, I see.
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0: Can you make your way back to that fire alarm panel where you're at?
1: On the Poplar Street side.
0: Yeah.
1: All right, meet you over there.
2: County 139 Hawaii Street.
0: Got it.
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0: All right, I copy. It seems like it's going to be a malfunction of the alarm system, but we're just trying to confirm.
2: Confirm.

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1: 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We'll advise when we get on scene.

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0: 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Nothing showing size alpha. Truck will have 315 command.
1: 10-4, you'll have 315 command. Nothing showing 13-16.
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4: Okay, riser 3-4-17.
5: It shows a riser 16 and 17. Towards the east side of the building, on the back wall, it looks like.
4: Okay, we're in the second portion of the Avenues building. We have a riser number 3.
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2: 3 is going to Wyoming Valley.
1: Wyoming Valley, 13-17.
7: We're going to have one vehicle that's out at North Broad in Washington Ave. Appears we might have a patient who's injured, but out of the vehicle. We'll be out investigating.
3: 10-4, 13-18.

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2: 11 Alpha.
1: On scene.
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3: County Medic 5.
2: Medic 5.
3: Next arriving GWV.
2: 13-19.
0: Oh, is he from that one?
4: Scott.
0: Can you confirm, did you have a riser 16 on the map?
4: Yes, I did.
0: Affirmative, we are at riser 16.
1: 19.
0: Did you say west?
4: Correct. It looks like it's going to be on the northwest side of the building.
0: Copy.

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Severe headache, 1322.

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2: Okay, County, as for the Chief, you could clear out that 11 Groover Street. That's from the previous call this morning, and all the proper authorities have been given the information.
1: And 4. Engine 1, you copy direct?
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Medic 11, 1106 North Lehigh Gorge Drive, Lehigh Township, 9-year-old female, postal CVA, 1332.

Trail near Mass. 1106 North Lehigh Gorge Drive, Lehigh Township. 9-year-old female, possible CVA. 1334.

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0: County 122, Chief.
1: 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They've been removed. You can put in some standby, sir.
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0: Arriving. Single-story commercial facility, nothing evident from site A and B. I'll be out investigating. I do have personnel on premise.
1: And 4, 1339.

0: 37 Command, Luzerne County.
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0: 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We could be available to recall the box.
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Medic 29, 2795 Sullivan Trail, Exeter Township, Wyoming County. Medical Center, 77-year-old female, chest pain, shortness of breath, 1345.

0: County, 183, come on. 183, come on. Yeah, the vehicle's been removed from the roadway. You can place the box back in service. All fire units are back up.
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Medicree. Three's back up. 3251.

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Medic 33, Harvey Sud QRS, 245 Old Lake Road, Academia, 85-year-old male, fall victim, possible seizure, 1354.

Medic 25, the Nanticoke City Police Station for a patient eval 1350.

0: 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Commercial fire alarm, 1403.
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Medic 29, 311 Luzerne Ave, West Pittston, apartment 203, 77-year-old female, medical emergency, 14-3.

Yeah, I want for nine, come in. Sir, encounter. In close 423 3rd Ave out. Contractors knocked the sprinkler head off. They have it under control here. 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

Medic 95, 1738 Spring Garden Avenue in Berwick, in the rear. 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

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A 60-year-old male, fever, shaking, 1416.

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0: 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Guys, the bypass is a nightmare, so just advising you that.
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0: County Medic 13, planes fire on the medical assist, 307 Laird Street, an FMC for a 68-year-old male with catheter issues. I'm out 1437. Planes fire.
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0: 1437.

0: County 148 truck. All right, received another call here, 200 Technology Drive. 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There's no fire, Pete, no active fire at this time. Your wishes.
1: About there, you can
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1: right now.
0: And for

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1: 166 engine.
0: We're on scene, not just showing, building was evacuated.
1: 10-4.

0: I can see this, man.
1: Back.
0: Yeah, we're gonna be sent for here. We're just gonna reset the alarm.

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1: Yeah, 10-4 County, we're in, sir.
0: 1444.

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1: Medic 5.
0: 5 will be in route. Guys, in yourselves.
1: 10-4, 1440.

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Station 189, Warren CMS, Albertine Road and South Main Road, Wright Township, for a wire down by the old VFW, 1451.

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Medic 37 responds 750 Oak Hill Road at Quaker Oats Industrial for the commercial fire alarm, point of activation, zone fire duct 1500.

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1: Engine 2.
0: Alright, I got the wires off the roadway. Roadway's gonna be open, but I got a pole number. It appears somebody snagged something and pulled a PPL pole. Leaning pretty good towards the road. Number whenever you're ready.
1: Proceed.
0: 49773 over November 34956. It's displaced in the ground about a foot and a half, leaning over the roadway.
1: 10-4, I'll notify PPNO.
0: You can put engine 2 on the way to the fire alarm.
1: 1502.
2: That's 2-4 County.
3: Chief 41, Chief 4 to Chief 3.
1: Good. You have a walkout kit in there with Jimmy Bar?
3: Negative. I'll be pulling in here now. Okay, 141 Chief 3, I'm on the scene.
4: 10-4, 1502.
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0: 132 engine, you'll be arriving. Evacuation in progress, nothing showing. Good bye.
1: 1508.
0: And that engine for you to 132. Good. We're just hitting the top of Church Road, responding from our other incident. Your wishes. Copy that. We're gonna be over by the loading dock.
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0: Sir, 189 engine 2 arriving.
1: 10-4-15-10.
0: Dave, I'm over on the D side of the building. We're looking from the street side.
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1: Yeah, definitely.
0: 10-4.
3: Truck work. But, the smoke detector was replaced. 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
1: Yeah, the S6 would be in route.
2: 10-4, 15-16.
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0: 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Let the chore from the exterior. Alarm is sounding. F6 Last Command investigating.
1: 10-4, 15-19.

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1: Come here, go ahead.
0: Which door is unsecure at the alarm company's asking?
1: To be the entrance on the right. Not the original entrance, but they're for their extension side.
0: 10-4.

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0: We're out 750 Oak Hill, faulty detector. Wires down on Albertine Road incident prior to this one. You may want to notify Verizon and the cable company. Their lines were destroyed in the process of them pulling the pole away from me.

0: Sirius, Marietta County.
1: Carrier, come in.
0: Any words from the Q-Cup?
1: Negative. The alarm company had been trying for a key holder with no response. You're also coming in as a burg alarm to that location. I advised them that it was you guys on scene. I don't know if police are going to respond.
0: They just pulled in the parking lot. Well, we're going to complete this operation. If a key holder's not coming down, that was us who set off all the alarms. And there's nothing apparent inside. So if you get calls of alarm sounding, it's going to keep sounding until the key holder gets here.
1: Understood. 1531, I'll clear you out.
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0: 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What's up?
1: I was able to contact the owner. They're going to send somebody down.
0: Copy. We're going to clear the scene. There's PDs here. They can look for the key holder.
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1: Five, transport complete, 1539.

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Medic 37, 46 Oxford Street, Howard Township, Yosemite Saloon, a 40-foot-year-old female, rapid heart rate, 15 for you.

Medic 13, 157, Lathrop Court, Kingstonboro, 86-year-old female fall victim, lift assist, 16-03.

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0: Vincent Township EMS Medic 29, Township Paramedical Assist, Route 315, the Holiday Inn Express in the lobby. A 34-year-old female, chest pain, difficulty breathing, 1613.
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1: كيفك؟ Luzerne County, Chief 2.
0: Now, did you copy UGI pole number and dispatch UGI to this location?
1: 10-4, proceed.
0: Your pole number is 48948 over 39254. Repeating 48948 over 39254.

Ag 37, 460 South Main Road, Apartment 201, Wright Township, at the Manor. 87-year-old female fall victim. 1647.

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You have a 59-year-old female, single episode 1652.

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2: Western County Medic have to respond to the Dollar Tree, 316 East, and Center, 29 Mount Diabetic Emergency, 16-5.

0: County 149 Command.
1: 149 Command.
0: Yeah, County, one patient transported from this MVA. Both vehicles were just removed by the tow company. The roads are reopened. 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

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Tree on the power line catching fire, 17.

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Conkle Fire, your second request for response. 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Trailer power line catching fire, 17.

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0: 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Motor vehicle accident.
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Hazleton City Fire Medic 1170 South Pine Street, apartment 914. A possible structure fire. Now reported cooking incident, smoke in the apartment, 1724.

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1: 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UGI poll number. Talk number 47101 over 47173. There is a fire at the top of the hole in the power lines.
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Medic 2533, Tilbury Ave, Plymouth Township. 65-year-old male fall victim, positive LOC. 1735.

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0: Just a progress report. Smoke is clearing in the hallway. 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

0: West Pittston Fair Exit-Orange, Susquehanna Ave and Linden Street for a tree down on wire 1739.
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0: County, 10 Bravo. We have PD expedite to this location. We've just received reports from bystanders that the assailant is returning to the scene.
1: 10-4. Back away in stage. We're going to advise police.
2: 25, 400 South Hanover Street, Nanticoke, apartment B, Bravo, for an 8-year-old child, severe headache, 1744.
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0: 10-4, much appreciated.
2: 128.
4: County, this time I do have a large tree branch on a power line going from pole to pole. 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

0: Oh, I see. Ladder 1, rescue 3, you're engine 2.
1: Go for ladder 1.
0: Progress report.
1: We're just clearing out the last bit of smoke in the fire apartment. 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
0: Did you make entry to any of the surrounding apartments?
1: Negative. All residents were notified to shelter in place.
0: Okay.

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1: No, the road isn't blocked at this time, but the branch is hanging low enough that it'll hit a car or truck going by.
0: Stand for.

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0: Tommy 10 Bravo. County 10 Bravo, could you advise Wilkes-Barre City PD that we're at fire headquarters with the patient?
1: 10-4.
2: County Commission 2.

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0: 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We can mark this incident under control. 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

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That soap and soap has been disconnected. I'll be making my way out.

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1: Go ahead.
0: Did 11 leave with the patient, yes?
1: Yes.
0: Do you know if she has her keys that I should secure her apartment? Hey, help engine 2 to county.
2: Engine 2.
0: Can you check with Medic 11 that's transporting from our scene if the occupant has her keys to her apartment that we can secure it for?
2: 10-4.
1: Engine 5, I'm LVH, BLS. One 39 command from LVH BLS.
0: Go ahead.
1: Yeah, she has her keys with her.
0: Please, we'll lock her up when we leave.
1: Copy, I'll advise her.

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1: Yeah.
0: Can you please open and close a card for me for code enforcement at 116 Bear Creek Road?
1: Yeah.

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0: County, we're responding to lift assist.
1: 10-4, 1809. County, engine 1, are you canceling the medic? It's 10.
0: County, yeah, I'm sorry. We're handling. Keep medic 10 service.
1: 10-4, thank you.

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1: Hello, Street City Front of Public Assist, 163 South Washington Street, apartment 214 for a left assist, 1811.

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0: Alright, you can clear out the box. 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

0: County, 149, you want?
1: Yeah.
0: Yeah. County, run the scene, 66,000.

Kingston, 44th Fire, 63 South Atherton Avenue, Kingston Borough. For an alarm sounding unknown type, 1818.

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1: Yeah.
0: Yeah, Tower 1's responding to Southwest.
1: Yeah.

0: and 149 Affordable Robertson's in.
1: Loser, yeah.
0: 149 Affordable Roberts on the scene. They had a three-story duplex, nothing evident, all four sides. I do have an audible alarm sounding in the 63 side.
1: Portable craft.

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1: Track 6, go ahead.
0: Just advise you, we just received a medical alarm for that same apartment, no contact.

0: I mean, truck six. We just cleared there. We're going to circle back around. Advise if you hear anything back.
1: Okay, it's coming from the bathroom. No contactor.
0: That's affirmative. She's not in the bathroom anymore.

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1: Sorry, County.
0: County, you have PD folks down here. We're running up the force entry, so just want to make sure that they're aware.
1: 9400. County 149, Engine 1.
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3: Chief, would you like us to float your way?
0: Yeah, affirmative. We do have an audible alarm, but we have nothing showing at this point yet, but we're going to try to get in.
3: Okay, you want us to come priority one?
0: No, you can just float non-emergent at this point.
3: Okay. County Engine 1, you copy?
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0: You guys can return. We made entry. Looks like it's just going to be a bad detector.
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0: Truck 6.
1: Spoke to the tenant. Everything's fine in apartment 214. The alarm was never reset, so we reset the alarm. We're going to be available returning.
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0: PPNL is on scene and remove the branch. You could clear me from this call.
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1: 149 Tower.
0: All right, County, we were able to gain access to that residence. It appears to be a faulty detector. There was no CO, no smoke. If you can just note the cab, we were able to secure the residence back up. There was nobody home, so at this point, Tower 1 is going to be available. We can close it out.
1: 10-4, 1842.

Medic 13, 615 Wyoming Ave, room 201. 77 female critical ops. 18.

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0: 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A personal care unit, room 107, 87-year-old female, chest pain, 1918.
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Painful sore on the leg. 1926.

0: County 149 Tower.
1: 149 Tower.
0: All right, County, we got word from a neighbor that this individual that fell got up and walked away through the old railroad bed. We just walked up and down it. Didn't find anybody. So one of the other neighbors just told us that they saw him walk in a different direction. So at this point, we're just going to mark it up as unfound that they left the scene. You can release that at 10.
1: Ten four, 1929.
0: You can release that at 10.

Fucking Bill out, Second Tone, 88 West Butler Street in Chickshinny. 15-year-old female lump on a leg. Very painful. 19-

Med 10, 549 Squad, 5, 6 Wyoming Avenue, Wyoming Valley Behavior Hospital, Kingston Borough. In the hallway, 2 end of November, 18-year-old female swallowed a shampoo bottle cap. No shortage of breath. 1937.

May 26, 175 Hillary Drive West, Foster Township. 45-year-old having chest pain, arm pain, shoulder pain. 1946.